dancing on me. Bad things, it's a lot of bad things that they wish and they wish and they wish and they wish and they wish and on me. 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
1: Gabo Ramos, en Ya Párate, de los 40.

Guess you're getting everything you want. You bought a new car and your career's really taking off. It's like we never even happened, baby.